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The dwarf is lonely, the third child explains. 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

0: answers from you. What did you expect to find? What did you expect to
1: find? What's going to be our future?
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0: here. 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

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Well, I ain't got no place to stay, Pine Top.

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1: In my last years with him, there were bruises on my face. 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

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Right now I'm crying because the one I love has gone and left me all alone.

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Cause when the black man slipped into the darkness and the black man dipped, it didn't matter, had the love I left my granddad with. Sip brandy like my grandma do, trying to light the life that my nan told true. 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

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Now I don't know how to wake up. How'd I end up here in the same old job with the same old friends in the same old spot I've been?

This is it. This is the moment. This is the pinnacle, the climax. Welcome to a journey through the depths of classic techno. We'll be following a series of rules, a disciplined

0: How shall I begin my story that has no beginning?
1: The sampler, as well as the turntable, were principal tools largely responsible for the birth and development of hip-hop. With a sampler, any drum beat, any guitar riff, any sound that could be recorded could be used as part of a new composition, a new contextualization. The recording you are listening to now is an example.

where cultural production, at least musically, was full of possibilities by virtue of being able to freely appropriate from the musical past to make new combinations and thus new meanings. The story demonstrates that a society, quote, free to borrow and build upon the past is culturally richer than a controlled one.